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And welcome to Anything Country right here on 93.7 Edge FM. Right around the valley and right around the world. That's if you're listening to us on the net. Welcome aboard. Well, what a day. 13 degrees at the moment. And they're telling us... where are we going? Could get to 18, but anyway, we'll see what happens. It may get there, bit of cloud. There's not that much, only 5 kilometres an hour wind, so it doesn't seem too bad at this moment. The radars are A-OK, just a bit of cloud about, so. But it should get to maybe 17, 18 degrees later this afternoon. This cloud moves away. But anyway, we'll do what we can and enjoy the day. All right, all I want to do is mainly, yeah, thank you all the supporters out there for our Radiothon last week. It was great to get so much support. We did exceed what we thought we may receive into the station, and that's to the generosity of just a lot of supporters, new members, but people just making donations and keep it on the air. So thank you again for that. And yeah, Lisa will, if she hasn't already been in contact with the winners for the week, she certainly will be doing that and getting the prizes out to you. So much appreciated all round by the committee here at Edge FM. All right, well, I've got quite a few sponsors to get through today, and we'll get through to them. So we'll just kick off here with Cowboy X.

0: And that was Emmylou Harris with Pledging My Love. Before that, we had Virax with My Heart Won't Lie. And we started off there with Cowboy X, A Girl From Yesterday. Yes, and following our successful weekend, last weekend, I did do a special show late in the afternoon. And there was good response to the music I was playing, so we're going to play a few more today for you. So those who are listening, yep, we will get to it. All right. Well, like I said, I've got a lot of sponsors. So this is Country Mobility.
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0: And that was Martin Del Rey with New Wine. Before that, we had Ray Lynham with Hold Her In Your Hand. And we started off there with David Wills, Paper Thin Walls. And that's right, you're listening to Anything Country right here on 93.7 HFM. Yes, and another sponsor.
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0: And that was Tex Band with Running Kind Lonesome Fugitive. Before that, we had Earl Connolly with I Ain't Crazy. And we started off there with Six Gun Justice singing Dance Hall Girl. And the time is 11:03 and we're into the second hour of Anything Country right here on 93.7 Edge FM. Right. Busy morning. All right. We'll have another of our many sponsors and come on back.
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1: 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Go and say hello to Greg. 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
2: Okay, I will. Oh, wait, I'll come with you.
1: All right.
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1: Well, folks, that's we're getting down to the last half, under the last half hour of the show here on NN Country, but just to touch up on a couple of our committee thank yous for in regards to the radiothon we had last week, and we'd like to thank the community for their support, and to the, all the amazing locals who for generosity in their donation of prizes, and to the sponsors and many supporters in our community. 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So just on to the gig guide for the weekend. We've got Heath Cullen, who's going to be on at Headland Theatre, Tathra, at 7:30 tonight. All these are in relation to today, Saturday the 23rd. Davey Hillier Band, 8 till 11 p.m. They're on at River Rock Cafe, Bermagui. Val Morgs, Smokey Saturday, Smokey Dan's, 12 till 3 p.m. this afternoon. DJ night at the One Tree Inn, Tourist Heads, 8 till 11 tonight. Steve Bennick, which is Breakwall Brewery, will be on at 4 p.m. today. Loose Change, they're going to be at Camel Rock Brewery from 1 to 4 this afternoon. Roddy Ranson will be at Club Sapphire Main Bar, 7:30 tonight. Lindsay McDougall will be at the Marina, Bateman's Bay, 6 p.m. Alan Watts Blue Band, they're going to be on at Marimbula RSL, 8 p.m. So that might be a bit of a lead up to the jazz weekend in Marimbula on the long weekend in June. And Driving Sideways, they're going to be at the Soldiers Club, Bateman's Bay, 7:30. So quite a bit happening around the district, so get out there and enjoy it. All right, the time is 11:40, so we'll carry on here. Oh, we might just go... Righto, where are we? Righto, Please Return by Black Devils.

And that's brought us down to the end of the show on Anything Country right here on 93.7 Edge FM. I hope you've enjoyed the music today, bit of variety. And anyway, it's my show. I can play what I like as long as you enjoy it. Righto, the weather, we're only reached 16 degrees, so it's, a bit cool, bit of a shower outside, but anyway, it should be okay. All right, folks, thank you for listening and stay safe, and we'll catch you all around again. See you later.

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See you later.

hates to leave it, but he's got another show to do. 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And though millions are listening, she knows who he's talking to.

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He taped his show just so he could be home with her. The radio was playing, and as he walked in on her and her lover, he heard himself sing the last words that they ever heard.

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2: Hello, I'm Kim Cartwright. Five Australian women who were subjected to invasive internal examinations at Doha Airport have reached

And now we're going to Mulgoa and we're saying hello to Doris out there. And Doris, you wanted Tina Arena, Now I Can Dance, and Elvis Presley, Such a Night. Then we're going over to Camden and saying hello to Rosemary. Rosemary, welcome back from your travels. And you wanted Neil Sedaka, Breaking Up Is Hard to Do, and Dr. Hook, Sylvia's Mother. This is the Sounds of MacArthur.

And you're listening to the sounds of MacArthur. Now we're saying hello to Winston in Fairfield. Lovely chatting with you, Winston. You wanted Isla Grant and John McAvoy, Partners in Rhyme, and Hank Snow with Anita Carter, When My Blue Moon Turns to Gold Again. This is the sounds of MacArthur.

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And now we're going out to the Oaks and we're saying hello to Johanna. You wanted Frank Ifield, I Remember You, and Nat King Cole, Fascination, and Helen Shapiro, Walking Back to Happiness. Then we're going over to Laura and saying hello to Judy. Now, Judy, you wanted Al Martino, Painted Tainted Rose, and Anne Murray, Snowbird. This is The Sounds of MacArthur.

And you're listening to the sounds of MacArthur, a beautiful song from Anne Murray, Snowbird, and that one out to Judy at Lura. Now we're saying hello to John and Sue at West Hoxton. You wanted Renee Gaya, Say I Love You. Then we're going to Rita Hill and saying hello to Ron, Susie Q, If You Can't Give Me Love. And then Oran Park to Caddy and Dancing Queen with ABBA. You're listening to the sounds of MacArthur.

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You're listening to The Sounds of MacArthur. I'm Carmelina Cordina. It's that time of day for me to say farewell. Coming up after me now, we've got TJ with Rock Revival, which is a request show. Following TJ, you've got Shaky, and Shaky will take you through until 7, and then Don Pedro will take you through. I'll be back again tomorrow morning between 9 and 10 with the gospel program.

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That's what you get here on a Saturday. That's a good time that he's on about. Alan Jackson, you are listening to the Rock Revival. Good afternoon. How are you? Welcome to this lovely Saturday afternoon. We've got your pile of great requests to play today. Your wonderful feedback in helping shape these requests on 02 4625 2768. And it's hard to believe 2 years since we lost the legend Mike McCall. Wow, how time actually flies. And throughout the show we'll definitely play songs that he used to like as well. You can also hit us up and we fly under the socials of Sounds of MacArthur on Facebook, broadcasting through wonderful community stations that take this show each and every single week. Thank you so much to all them stations, like Yes FM 100.3, same frequency as us. And if you're around the Yes area, make sure you tune into them. And 2UU, Edge FM, and everyone else that makes it possible. We're going to continue today's show off with another classic country song from Garth Brooks, and it begins in moments from now.

0: From 1979, there we go with Cliff Richard, and We Don't Talk Anymore. Good song, that. Before that, for you in the real, we did hear Cliff Richard, which we just finished playing, and before Cliff Richard, we did hear from 1927, and that song called If I Could. Two great songs back to back, and that's how we do it here every single Saturday at the Rock Revival, playing you nothing but back-to-back great songs. And we know they're all great songs because every song we play is requested by you, yourself, and you out there, the listener, the most important part of the show. Yep. So if you'd like to get a song on today's show, you can let us know on 02-46-25-2768. That's 02-46-25-2768, or you can message it across over on social media. Got to say hello to Cole. You have requested a double shot of Perry Como, and we'll get that on the radio. And Marty Borgamiles, you have requested your song, which will be straight after Perry, next here at the Rock Revival.
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0: There's Dino and Everybody Loves Somebody. And that was for, where was that going to? It looks like that was out to Rosmore. I'm just all over the place at the moment. Yeah, Rosmore, to you, Agnes, thank you so much for that request. And before that, you did hear from Connie Francis, Ash, your request at Kings Park. Hope you enjoy that one. And same with you, Marty, at Balka Mills. On your radio next, we're still cruising and hovering around the Rosmore territory because we love it at the moment. And got to say hello to Denny. And straight after that, we're going to be flying over to Graham. And he's requested two good songs per usual. One from Sue Thompson called Norman and the other one from Bryde Adams called Have You Ever Really Loved a Woman? And we'll be hearing them on the radio on the other side of this.
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And Have You Ever Really Loved a Woman? 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
1: This is Air News.
2: Hello, I'm Kim Cartwright. Five Australian women who were subjected to invasive internal examinations at Doha Airport have reached a confidential settlement with Qatar Airways. The women were marched off an aircraft at gunpoint after a newborn baby was found abandoned in a terminal bathroom. The settlement avoids a trial next month and brings a close to the women's six-year legal battle for accountability. Regional Victoria could secure a quarter of all state funding for schools, hospitals, roads and emergency services under a coalition government. The new policy to be unveiled today at the state conference promises a 25% boost in spending. Nationals leader Danny O'Brien says for too long, Labor has ignored the bush.
3: Not a promise, not an aim, not a target, but an actual guarantee to ensure that regional Victoria gets 25% of the infrastructure spend in Victoria. Whether it's things like the Mildura Hospital, the Traralgon Bypass, all of these sorts of issues, whether it's new schools that have not been built because we've seen so much money spent in Melbourne.
2: Meanwhile, Premier Jacinta Allen is unveiling a plan offering 2,000 apprenticeships at the revived State Electricity Commission as part of Labor's pre-election push. Australia's recently departed ambassador to the US, Kevin Rudd, says the multi-billion dollar AUKUS submarine project has passed the point of no return. In his first interview since leaving the post, the former Prime Minister expressed confidence that the first Virginia-class submarine will be delivered by 2032. The US Secretary of State says US President Donald Trump has a plan ready if Iran refuses to reopen the Strait of Hormuz.

0: Delhi, why don't you tell me where?
1: I've been to Bangalore, Mysore, Bandipur, Lalgudi, Mangalore, Indore, Coimbatore, Madikeri, Baddi, Hubli, Kochi, Panaji, Jaipur, Kanpur, Nagpur, Ambaji, Ludhiana, Bardhana, Mahesana, Srinagar, Babnagar, Itanagar, Annanagar.
0: Arre sir,

0: Yeah, I know that. But have you been to New Delhi?
1: I've been to Hyderabad, Faridabad, Ahmedabad, Roorkee, Aivara, Bilbara, Pagbara, Jinji, Musabani, Jogbani, Bholabani, Kozhikode, Surat, Palakkad, Jorhat, Kasaragod, Mumbai, Chennai, Madurai, Varanasi, Sivakasi, Tenkasi.
0: You want a coffee?
1: I've been

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0: Okay, friend, you've been everywhere except New Delhi, huh? And you want to go to Pondicherry? Get out!
1: There you go, Jerry and Margaret. Now, our hills, you are listening to the Rock Revival on your Saturday. Got to say hello to Tony Risby. You want to hear a triple shot of Elvis?

You are listening to The Rock Revival. There we go with Elvis and Jailhouse Rock. According to my playlist, we've got Joanna Brookvale. It's your turn now at The Rock Revival. And here comes your request.

Pacopanyol was a long march from cadets. The 6th Battalion was the next to tour, and it was me who drew the card. We did Canungra, Shoalwater before we left.

hotel on a 36-hour rec leave in Funtown. And I can still hear Frankie lying screaming in the jungle till the morphine came and killed the bloody rounds.

The 3 degrees, and when will I see you again? Well, TJ on your radio. That was for you, Jeff, at Oakdale. Fantastic song there from the 3 degrees. TJ on your radio until 4 this afternoon. We continue the music right now. Where are we off to? Oakdale, Ildersleep, to say hello to Colleen and John, and they want to hear these two songs.

0: Andrew McWalter isn't ruling out putting attention into Collingwood's milestone man Scott Pendlebury when they clash at the MCG this afternoon. West Coast surprised the Giants last week by shutting down their star players, with multiple Eagles performing tagging roles. McWalter says Pendlebury and others are in the firing line.
1: We've got a really clear plan that our job is to go over there and win this game of football. So we'll do whatever it takes to win the game of football. He's been a good player this year, but they're also surrounded by Jets all around him.
0: The Eagles have made one change, with Bo Allen replacing the injured Jack Hutchinson. Meanwhile, Wallyard coach Justin Longmuir says last night's victory over the Saints at home won't matter come finals time. The Dockers won their 10th straight game to make it a club record, despite being without Alex Pearce, Hayden Young and Caleb Sarong. Longmuir says finals are where the wins really count.
2: 10 in a row doesn't mean anything. What matters is how many games you win at the end of the season and how highly you qualify. And we haven't qualified for finals, so really doesn't mean a lot.
0: In rugby, Western Force coach Simon Cron says veteran Kirtley Beale is a great model for his peers. Beale is set to make his 186th Super Rugby appearance in today's clash with the Drua, moving him to outright third for all-time caps. Cron says his impact on the game has been huge.
3: I think KB is an enormous role model in the game. He's still driven. He's a thinker. He's a family man. He does a lot of stuff for us.
0: Australian Independent Radio News.
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5: And right now inside the Macarthur area, we are sitting on 19 degrees. Elsewhere, Melbourne's on 18, Brisbane 23, WA's on 16 degrees, Adelaide 18, Canberra 15 and over in Hobart 13 degrees. Andy, is the other request that you have requested?

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We continue the music right now with this. He's on for you, Diane. Here's some S2S and What's a Girl to Do? TJ on your radio, still to come the call in and some Richard Marx. This is The Rock Revival.

0: Clark. Called him Amos Moses. Said, I don't know, Amos. Make it count, son. About 45 minutes on these to tip it over in Anna.
1: 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We're now going to be going down for pretty much the last time today and forever at the moment. 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And, they're going to be closing it down to start to see another community station. 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But here's a two request anyway. Here's The Calling and Wherever You Will Go, followed by some Richard Marx and Take This Heart here at The Rock Revival.

0: David Lee Roth and them California girls are at it again. You are listening to the Rock Revival on your Saturday afternoon. We will take a short break, and then after the break, we will get some more good music on the radio, because that's what we do best here at the Rock Revival. 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
1: There's Sandy Shaw and Puppet on a String. 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

The Mummers and Pubbers on your Saturday afternoon. Well, that's coming to the end of the show already. 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We'll do it all again next week from 1 o'clock right here at the Rock Revival. 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To take us out, Little River Band and a song called Helps on Its Way. 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Bye-bye.

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And a good afternoon to everybody out there in Edge FM land. I'm Frank, and on this coolish, almost winterish afternoon, I'm presenting Don's Sports Free Zone, which is brought to you by our sponsor, Lee's Excavator Hire. 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

525. And on this chilly afternoon, what do I have in store for you? I've got 2 hours of great music with no politics, no news, and no sports to interrupt it. And I have got a theme for you today. My theme is 2 hours of breakup music songs. No, they're not all going to be morose. I've actually got some really great music, some great breakup songs, and just a little bit of humour in amongst it where people are actually happy to be breaking up. I'll kick things off with a great song from the Equals, not the Eagles, the Equals, Linda Ronstadt. Love Linda Ronstadt. And a great old song from Connie Francis.

Yes, that lipstick on your collar is a dead giveaway every time. That was Connie Francis from back in the 50s. Lipstick on your collar. Linda Ronstadt, Poor, Poor, Pitiful Me. And we began the show with a song from The Equals, Baby Come Back. Next up, another local, or a local, Deborah Byrne. Debbie Byrne, as we knew her on Young Talent Time. The Beatles, surprise, surprise, and a song from Mary Hopkins from the mid-60s. Beginning with Deborah Byrne, and this is an old standard that probably didn't originally come from Deborah Byrne.

0: That was a live version of Mary Hopkins' Goodbye. I believe that was recorded live on the Ed Sullivan Show. Yes. And we had yesterday from the Beatles, Walk On By from Deborah Byrne. It's time to hear from a couple of our great sponsors. We had a great week last week, or the week before last week, with our Radiothon, and many of our listeners and our supporters got right behind us. We appreciate that very, very much. And these are a couple of our long-time great sponsors that we have had for many years, and as with all the others, we do much appreciate their support.
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Yes, that was somebody that I used to know from Gotchi. And we had Roxette, It Must Have Been Love, and I Just Don't Know What to Do with Myself. That was an old Dusty Springfield song, revived by Jack White and the White Stripes. Yes, you've got Frank here with 2 hours of breakup songs. Can you handle 2 hours of that? I think the music is quite good in a lot of ways. So, yeah, stick with the Sports Free Zone for another hour and a half and be treated to some great music like Roy Orbison, the Rolling Stones and REM, all with sad breakup songs.

0: Isn't that too true? Great song from Michael Stipe and REM, Everybody Hurts. The Rolling Stones, It's All Over Now. And an old, old classic from Roy Orbison, Only the Lonely. 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We are Bega's community radio, and right up and down the east coast of Australia at the moment, the time is 4:48. And we'll hear a little bit at this stage from some of our sponsors. These are two out-of-town sponsors. They're both well worth the checking out. 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

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This is Bega's Community Radio, and today I'm playing all songs that involve a breakup. But you've just endured an hour of them, and we've got about another hour of those to go, and it's all great music, regardless of some of the content. But many of you would recognise that at this stage of the Sports Free Zone, every Saturday afternoon, I play a song, and today I'm playing all songs that involve a breakup. But you've just endured an hour of them, and we've got about another hour of those to go, and it's all great music, regardless of some of the content. But many of you would recognize

0: Badfinger with Baby Blue, and those songs were what the DJs in the old days used to refer to as tearjerkers. We had Baby Blue, True Love Ways from the Fireballs, that was with Jimmy featuring Jimmy Gilmer, and You've Lost That Lovin' Feelin' from the Righteous Brothers. Now, if you think that we had a few tearjerkers there, you better get out the tissues for the next three. I've got a couple of sponsorships announcements to play first. You can find that tissue box. And then we'll be back with, what have we got? Ted Hawkins, the Rolling Stones, and the Beatles.
1: Here is the news. Spiral Gallery is calling for all artists to get their entries to the plethora of postcards exhibition people promptly, with panache and punctuality by 29th of May. 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Remember, 29th of May. I hope you found this bulletin perspicuous.
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yes, harking back to the very early days of the Beatles, I'll Cry Instead. Heart of Stone from the Rolling Stones. And a very sad song there from Ted Hawkins, Cold and Bitter Tears. Continuing on with my night of breakups on the Sports Free Zone. You've got Frank here on Edge FM 93.7, and you're listening to Bega's Community Radio, and the time on the east coast of Australia at the moment is 5:24, and the temperature here in Bega is a moderate 16 degrees. Not too bad for this time of night and this time of year, is it? Yeah. All right, I'm going to play some Vintage Explosion, some Harry Nilsson, and a song from The Police. Here we are, The Vintage Explosion, making light of a breakup here with a little levity.

That's The Police with Every Breath You Take, Harry Nilsson Without You, and The Vintage Explosion. They're having such a good time, he's not even missing her at all. He can get out his whiskey and his cigar whenever he likes. Yes. Now, whenever I do these shows, I get into trouble because I say, oh, I've run out of time and I can't play the rest of the songs. I've got a lot more here that I could have played, and people are left up in the air. The good news is, when I started raking out breakup songs, that was the case. I found I just had so many good breakup songs, and I'm going to make my next show version 2 Sports Free Zone next Saturday night. So if you've had a bit of a breakup, maybe you could ask your ex-partner around and listen to all these sad songs and make a

0: make amends, make restitution, I was going to say. Yeah, and if that's the case, I'd like to take the credit and any kudos involved in that. 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No, I'm not finishing up now. I'm just letting you know. So I've got a couple of sponsorship announcements here to clean things up. And we'll head towards the last 20 minutes or so of my breakup songs here on HFM 93.7. It's Frank and it's Bega Community Radio.
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And speaking of tearjerkers, there we are, Paul Kelly with How to Make Gravy. Vanilla Fudge gave us You Keep Me Hanging On and a live version of It's Too Late from Carole King. I'm going to play a great song now, probably my favourite Rod Stewart song, and I have a lot of songs of Rod Stewart's that I do like. Here we are with Rod Stewart and Maggie May.

That's a pretty blunt message from Rod Stewart to Maggie, wasn't it? Yes, Maggie May. That just about brings my show to a conclusion. I say just about. I've got one more song to go out with. Thank you for listening. Don't forget, come back next week for more of the same. Version 2 of my breakup songs on the Sports Free Zone. And Don's Sports Free Zone was brought to you tonight, as always, by our sponsor, Lee's Excavator Hire. And for all your earth moving requirements, give Barry a call on 0415 260 525. And my final song here comes from an Aussie group. Again, it's putting the question to you, am I ever going to see your face again? Do you know that song? Here we are. Good night and good listening. God bless you all, and be back with me at the same time, 4 p.m. for the Sports Free Zone next Saturday afternoon.

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But you're planning no returning, you wild Colorado.

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0: I want him now. I want justice. Dead or alive.
1: Fly!
0: Saddam Hussein aids and protects terrorists, including members of Al-Qaeda. I didn't say that there was a direct connection between September the 11th and Saddam Hussein. War is my last choice. But we're going to smoke them out. Bring them on.
2: I think Patriot Act, constitutional guarantees are in place. A wiretap requires a court order.
0: Saddam Hussein has got weapons of mass destruction. Although we have not found stockpiles of weapons of mass destruction, and it is true that much of the intelligence turned out to be wrong, no

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1: They're racing. 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Then comes Who Cares What the Quinella Pays. 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

0: This next song is a song called Gypsy's Kiss, and it was written with Andrew Strong from The Commitments. And I was over in Ireland writing it with him in his lounge, where his recording studio was. And he lives in the bush, south of Dublin, and he has a lot of sheep in his backyard that don't speak Australian. And I've got about an hour's recordings on my laptop of takes that were almost perfect except for do a sheep noise, Chris. Oh. Except for this Irish sheep.
1: Irish sheep.
0: And the rest, I hear the sheep on the take, and then you hear the Andrew walking to the door. Do a sheep, Chris.
1: Oh, begorra, begorra.
0: Just like that. I have an hour of Andrew shouting to them, shut the up, will you? Shut, like this. And I got, literally, I have. And the weird thing is that they did. And you go, right. And you come back and slam the door and then, you know, it'd be right for about an hour and then they'd start up again. So this is the song that we wrote, despite the Irish sheep.
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0: The wombat lives across the seas among the far Antipodes. He may exist on nuts and berries, or then again, on missionaries. His distant habitat precludes conclusive knowledge of his moods. But I would not engage the wombat in any form of mortal combat. However, if he wanted to get together with a few of his friends and put a show on 93.7 Edge FM, I'd ask him to ring the station, 64924202.
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was way overdue. So I went inside to the airline's desk. And I said, "Sir, I wonder why 12:03 is so late." He said, "Oh, they probably took off late. Or they may have run into some turbulent weather and had to alter their course." I went back outside and I waited at the gate. And I watched the beacon light from the control tower as it whipped through the dark ebony.

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not right. I tried to have a little chat, I couldn't talk a day or night. I look around the room, I can't see a thing. Her bags are packed, she's taking everything. She's moving out and the blues

It's too late to realize I've been taken for a fool. 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

That's Felicity Dowd with Rusty Nail, and she was performing at the Top Hearth Folk Festival between the 1st and 4th of May. And I'm going to be playing a few tracks from that because I've just got back from the Top Hearth Folk Festival. I went hiking for a few weeks afterwards, so it's a little bit of a time delay. Before Felicity, I would like to also say about Felicity, I'm really impressed with the way that she's contributing to festivals, not just as a performer, but sharing her skills with other festival goers and also involved in the organisation of festivals. Before that, I started off the program with the late Ted Egan with the song A Town Like Alice from an album of the same name, the song being written by Letty Cat. So, also at the festival, I met Anne Toner. She's from Tasmania, been living in Tasmania for a long time, but now in South Australia. And she sang this song around a fire, and she passed on a CD to me so I could play.

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Why do I still call? 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These are the things I hate, but they're the things I do to get over you.

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Yeah, the ones that you're calling wild are gonna be

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